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Good morning. I'm Rob. I appreciate you being here. And let's get things started with a little bit of a rocker this morning. It's Dire Straits and Money for Nothing. 1027 WBOW.

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A couple concerts you might be interested in coming to Indianapolis. We'll get into that next. Right now, how about some DeBarge? It's Rhythm of the Night on 1027.

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1: Good morning from the WTWO newsroom. I'm David Shepard reporting. One person is dead after being ejected from their vehicle Sunday evening in the area of Woodsmall Drive and Doberman Street. A witness said a truck approached the railroad tracks with its lights active when it appeared to accelerate over the tracks and lose control. The driver was ejected from the vehicle and pronounced dead at the scene. Two people in Edgar County, Illinois, charged in connection to the death of a child appearing in court Friday. Peyton Beaver and Courtney Heath are both charged with endangering the life of a child resulting in death. Court documents showed the child had sustained severe burns and the suspects failed to get medical attention until the child became unresponsive. Friday was their first appearance in court. They were ordered held without bond until their next hearing in October. And a local community making transportation easier for disabled veterans. Friday, the Sullivan County Veterans Affairs Office unveiled a new transport van. The goal is to provide safe, reliable, and comfortable transportation. It can help get veterans to medical appointments. The van also pays tribute to the veterans. The side showcases the Sullivan County Veterans Services emblem and the motto, "Still Serving Those Who Served." And the Terre Haute Police Department held their annual banquet at the Terre Haute Convention Center. Awards were handed out, including Officer of the Year, which was given to Officer Matthew Hall. Patrolman Charles Seaman Morgan was named this year's Rookie of the Year. In the newsroom, I'm David Shepard reporting for WTWO, your local news leader.
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7: Good morning, everyone. Another nice day shaping up for today. We're looking at mostly sunny skies, highs into the upper 70s. For tonight, clear, another cool night, 52 for the low. For tomorrow, more sunshine, slightly warmer with a high of 80. We're looking at partly sunny and the mid-80s as we head for Wednesday. From WTWO, your local weather authority, I'm meteorologist Jesse Walker.

1027 WBOW. Good morning. I'm Rob. Appreciate you being here today. How about this couple concerts coming to Indianapolis that you may be interested in? The Smashing Pumpkins, Gainbridge Fieldhouse on October 20th. This show is marking 30 years of melancholy and the infinite sadness. Can you believe? 30 years since the Pumpkins and the Alternative Revolution. Wow. Sting, by the way, will be at the Old National Center on October 22nd. I think out of the two shows, I'd probably...

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Good morning. I'm Rob. Hey, on the way, we've got Glass Tiger, The Police, and Queen and David Bowie. Right now, it's Billy Joel. 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

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And if you have a young child in your care and you have experienced the local shortage of child care here in Terre Haute, I've got some good news for you. 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
1: Good morning from the WTWO Newsroom. I'm David Shepard reporting. Police in Vincennes have arrested a suspect in connection to a fatal fire last week that killed 19-year-old Elise Tucker on North 11th Street in Vincennes. 37-year-old Shane Michael Carey has been arrested and charged with murder and arson. According to our news partner, We Are Knox County, Carey remains in the Knox County Jail where he is being held without bond. One person is dead after being ejected from their vehicle Sunday evening in the area of Woodsmall Drive and Doberman Street. A witness said a truck approached the railroad tracks with its lights active when it appeared to accelerate over the tracks and lose control. The driver was ejected from the vehicle and pronounced dead at the scene. Two people in Edgar County, Illinois, charged in connection to the death of a child appearing in court Friday. Peyton Beaver and Courtney Heath are both charged with endangering the life of a child resulting in death. Court documents showed the child had sustained severe burns and the suspects failed to get medical attention until the child became unresponsive. Friday was their first appearance in court. They were ordered held without bond until their next hearing in October. In a local community, making transportation easier for disabled veterans. Friday, the Sullivan County Veterans Affairs Office unveiled a new transport van. The goal is to provide safe, reliable, and comfortable transportation. It can help get veterans to medical appointments. The van also pays tribute to the veterans. The side showcases the Sullivan County Veterans Services emblem and the motto, "Still Serving Those Who Served." In the newsroom, I'm David Shepard reporting for WTWO, your local news leader.
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6: Good morning, everyone. Another nice day shaping up for today. We're looking at mostly sunny skies, highs into the upper 70s. For tonight, clear, another cool night, 52 for the low. For tomorrow, more sunshine, slightly warmer with a high of 80. We're looking at partly sunny and the mid-80s as we head for Wednesday. From WTWO, your local weather authority, I'm meteorologist Jesse Walker.

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So Chances and Services for Youth have opened enrollment for its new Early Learning Center here in Terre Haute. 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

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Good morning. Yes, you've got time for that second cup of coffee. I promise you that. Just after 8 o'clock. Cars coming up this hour. Also, Bob Seger and Huey Lewis in the News. Something from the 4 record. Right now, Bruce Hornsby in the range. And the way it is. 1027 WBOW.

1027 WBOW. Good morning. I'm Rob, and NDOT is going to start a patching project on Interstate 70 in Vigo County overnight from like 6 p.m. to 7 a.m. So I guess, you know, if you have to go downtown Indy for something at night or whatever, it could mess you up. Single lane travel on some of these work nights while they are patching the road. Project is expected to continue into December, at which point, you know, that's the time when we're most likely to get snow and new potholes for them to go through the whole process here. John White here, missing you. Interstate 70, you're not going to escape some kind of construction, right? They got it messed up all the way from Indy to Kansas City.

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1: Good morning from the WTWO Newsroom. I'm David Shepard reporting. One person is dead after being ejected from their vehicle Sunday evening in the area of Woodsmall Drive and Doberman Street. A witness said a truck approached the railroad tracks with its lights active when it appeared to accelerate over the tracks and lose control. The driver was ejected from the vehicle and pronounced dead at the scene. Two people in Edgar County, Illinois, charged in connection to the death of a child appearing in court Friday. Peyton Beaver and Courtney Heath are both charged with endangering the life of a child resulting in death. Court documents showed the child had sustained severe burns and the suspects failed to get medical attention until the child became unresponsive. Friday was their first appearance in court. They were ordered held without bond until their next hearing in October. And a local community making transportation easier for disabled veterans. Friday, the Sullivan County Veterans Affairs Office unveiled a new transport van. The goal is to provide safe, reliable, and comfortable transportation. It can help get veterans to medical appointments. The van also pays tribute to the veterans. The side showcases the Sullivan County Veterans Services emblem and the motto, "Still Serving Those Who Served." And the Terre Haute Police Department held their annual banquet at the Terre Haute Convention Center. Awards were handed out, including Officer of the Year, which was given to Officer Matthew Hall. Patrolman Charles Seaman Morgan was named this year's Rookie of the Year. In the newsroom, I'm David Shepard reporting for WTWO, your local news leader.
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7: Are you thinking about your team's defense during your brother's wedding? 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
7: 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You betcha. College football. It's a pepper thing.
9: Good morning, everyone. Another nice day shaping up for today. We're looking at mostly sunny skies. Highs into the upper 70s. For tonight, clear. Another cool night. 52 for the low. For tomorrow, more sunshine, slightly warmer with a high of 80. We're looking at partly sunny and the mid-80s as we head for Wednesday. From WTWO, your local weather authority, I'm meteorologist Jesse Walker.

1027 WBOW. And I don't know how I ever did this, but there was a time in my life where I would get this next song confused with Night Rangers, You Can Still Rock in America. Definitely not the same song, not even close. This is OMD inspired. It's Kids in America from Kim Wilde, 1027 WBOW.

WBOW. It is time for our random fact this morning, and here it is. This is a little detail from the moon landing that you may not have heard. I hadn't heard this till I looked this up. Apollo 11 left a tiny silicon disc on the moon. It's just an inch and a half across, and it carried messages from the leaders of 73 different countries. They were miniaturized using the same technology used to make microcircuits. So there you go, a little bit of Earth's history sitting out there in the Sea of Tranquility. Fleetwood Mac from Tango in the Night. 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

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And would you like the latest contest info and special events texted right to your phone? 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

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Good morning. I'm Rob. Appreciate you being here. Glad you're listening while you're working this morning. Steve Perry coming your way. John Mellencamp and also Tom Petty. This is Def Leppard, one of their big power ballads off of Hysteria. 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

1027 WBOW, and after a nice sneak preview of fall for a week, temperatures climbing back up into the upper 70s today. Jesse Walker will have the complete forecast for you coming up. 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
6: Hey everyone, the nice weather continues again today. More sunshine, high temperatures climbing to around 78. Then for tonight, clear but cool, dropping to 52. For tomorrow, mostly sunny, a tad warmer with a high of 80. We're looking at partly sunny skies and highs in the mid-80s on Wednesday. Could see some rain by Thursday. From WTWO, your local weather authority, I'm meteorologist Jesse Walker.

Sheila, I'm looking forward to some Monday night football tonight. Eagles versus the Bears over at Soldier Field. 8:15 kickoff Eastern time.

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Appreciate you making me part of your morning. Scott Steele is in next. He'll get you through to your lunchtime. I hope you packed yourself something good for lunch. I'll talk to you tomorrow morning. 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
1: Our criminal justice system shouldn't be a revolving door. Arrested, charged, a slap on the wrist, then back on the street committing another crime. Repeat offenders need to know there are real consequences for repeatedly breaking the law. I'm Johnny Vaughn. As your full-time prosecutor, I'll focus on holding repeat offenders accountable while making sure victims have a voice in the process. It's time to close the revolving door. Vote Johnny Vaughn for Vail County Prosecutor.
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He was 74 years old.

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8: Everyone, the nice weather continues again today. More sunshine, high temperatures climbing to around 78. Then for tonight, clear but cool, dropping to 52. For tomorrow, mostly sunny, a tad warmer with a high of 80. We're looking at partly sunny skies and highs in the mid-80s on Wednesday. Could see some rain by Thursday. From WTWO, your local weather authority, I'm meteorologist Jesse Walker.

Well, here's something from Tracy Chapman. You know, everybody knows Fast Car. This song was actually a bigger hit for her. Got to number 3 on the U.S. charts. Won a Grammy Award for Best Rock Song. 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
6: Everyone, the nice weather continues again today. More sunshine. High temperatures climbing to around 78. Then for tonight, clear but cool, dropping to 52. For tomorrow, mostly sunny, a tad warmer with a high of 80. We're looking at partly sunny skies and highs in the mid-80s on Wednesday. Could see some rain by Thursday. From WTWO, your local weather authority, I'm meteorologist Jesse Walker.

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Hello. Making our way through a Monday. A little Monday money for you. Two tickets to Paradise.

Well, here's the theme song from Ghostbusters, movie released in 1984. Here's what else was released in 1984. Check out this list. Beverly Hills Cop, Gremlins, Indiana Jones and the Temple of Doom, The Karate Kid, The Terminator, A Nightmare on Elm Street, Romancing the Stone, and The Neverending Story, all in 1984. 1027 WBOW, Ray Parker Jr.

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And then she went on to win big last night, won 7 awards, most of any artist of the night. She's now won 26 VMAs in her career, which puts her just behind Taylor Swift and Beyonce on the all-time leaderboard. 102.7 WBOW's Bon Jovi.

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7: Everyone, the nice weather continues again today. More sunshine. High temperatures climbing to around 78. Then for tonight, clear but cool, dropping to 52. For tomorrow, mostly sunny, a tad warmer with a high of 80. We're looking at partly sunny skies and highs in the mid-80s on Wednesday. Could see some rain by Thursday. From WTWO, your local weather authority, I'm meteorologist Jesse Walker.

Here's one from Lionel Richie, who had to cancel some shows after undergoing a heart procedure. He underwent a procedure for atrial fibrillation, or AFib. Doctor said everything went great, according to his representative, but he's going to take some time off to recover. Wish him the best of luck, Lionel Richie. 102.7 WBOW.

Well, another dry day in the Wabash Valley. Through yesterday, Terre Haute has only received 1.19 inches of rain this month, compared to a normal about 2.6 inches by this point. So Sunday's low also was 43, which is 7 degrees below normal.

half of Americans now say they use AI chatbots. 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
5: Hey everyone, the nice weather continues again today. More sunshine, high temperatures climbing to around 78. Then for tonight, clear but cool, dropping to 52. For tomorrow, mostly sunny, a tad warmer with a high of 80. We're looking at partly sunny skies and highs in the mid-80s on Wednesday. Could see some rain by Thursday. From WTWO, your local weather authority, I'm meteorologist Jesse Walker.

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WVOW. Did you see the VMAs last night after the football game? Madonna opening up the night with Bring Your Love with Sabrina Carpenter. She did multiple things with multiple interesting appearances by several guests as part of the show. And she walked away with 7 VMAs last night, including Artist of the Year. Madonna, decades later, still bringing it to the VMAs. Here she is now, WVOW.

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5: I'm Terry Modisett. 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I'm Terry Modisett, Vigo County Prosecutor. 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
7: Good afternoon, everyone. We continue with the cooler than normal pattern. We're looking at partly sunny skies today, highs into the low 70s. Then for tonight, partly cloudy down to about 52. For tomorrow to kick off the weekend, partly sunny 72. We're looking at the same on Sunday, partly sunny, low to mid 70s. 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

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Sullivan County's 4-H will be hosting a Jonah Fish Fry at the Sullivan County Fairgrounds this Saturday from 4 to 7 p.m. You're invited to attend. 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

97 WBOW. A 44-year-old man spotted riding a scooter naked through an Oklahoma neighborhood over the weekend. At first, he said he did it because he was bored. Then he said, no, actually, I'm drunk. Yeah, no joke, buddy. It was also a full moon this weekend, so we can blame that as well. Here's Phil Collins, WBOW.

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8: Good afternoon, everyone. We continue with the cooler than normal pattern. We're looking at partly sunny skies today, highs into the low 70s. Then for tonight, partly cloudy, down to about 52. For tomorrow to kick off the weekend, partly sunny, 72. We're looking at the same on Sunday, partly sunny, low to mid 70s. From WTWO, your local weather authority, I'm meteorologist Jesse Walker.

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tribute on the VMAs last night to George Michael. Great performances came as part of the tribute, from Somber, Teddy Swims. Oh, how I love Teddy Swims. Ray, an up-and-coming star, and Adam Lambert, a tribute to George Michael.

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7: We're headed for a mostly clear night. Tonight, temperatures back down into the mid-50s. For tomorrow, mostly sunny. A warm day, a high of 82. For tomorrow night, mostly clear, dropping to 58. We're looking at partly sunny, 88 the high on Wednesday. Rain chances, though, by Thursday. From WTWO, your local weather authority, I'm meteorologist Jesse Walker.

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Today is National Good Neighbor Day. We celebrate the people who live next door. I'm pretty lucky. My sorority sister, my college roommate lives next door to me. That worked out pretty good. She's a great neighbor. Here's Cruel to Be Kind. Nick Lowe, WBOW.

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I mean, you know, you had to have an actual radio to listen to music or a Walkman to listen to a cassette tape. 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
5: We're headed for a mostly clear night. Tonight, temperatures back down into the mid-50s. For tomorrow, mostly sunny, a warm day, a high of 82. For tomorrow night, mostly clear, dropping to 58. We're looking at partly sunny, 88 the high on Wednesday. Rain chances, though, by Thursday. From WTWO, your local weather authority, I'm meteorologist Jesse Walker.

person they've ever met up with, Grumpy Grand 1948. They've played with royalty. The 78-year-old Scottish grandmother named the world's oldest female Fortnite streamer by the Guinness Book of World Records. She has an audience of more than 24,000 followers.

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5: We're headed for a mostly clear night. Tonight, temperatures back down into the mid-50s. For tomorrow, mostly sunny. A warm day, a high of 82. For tomorrow night, mostly clear, dropping to 58. We're looking at partly sunny, 88 the high on Wednesday. Rain chances, though, by Thursday. From WTWO, your local weather authority, I'm meteorologist Jesse Walker.

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2: We're headed for a mostly clear night. Tonight, temperatures back down into the mid-50s. For tomorrow, mostly sunny. A warm day, a high of 82. For tomorrow night, mostly clear, dropping to 58. We're looking at partly sunny, 88 the high on Wednesday. Rain chances, though, by Thursday. From WTWO, your local weather authority, I'm meteorologist Jesse Walker.

0: will walk the walk. 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
1: Our fantasy commish says for him it's all about the friendships. Cute, but I play to win. Like with Bet365. I get paid the second my team goes up big with early payout, and I get profit boost before the game starts with early bird special. Enjoy the friends, Kevin. I'll take the wins on Bet365. Winning is everything. 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
3: 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And that's even more than television. We can prove that to you. We've got the numbers if you'd like to see it. But maybe you'd rather have anecdotal information. Okay, try this. Local radio goes with you in the car and tells you what's going on in the Wabash Valley while playing your favorite music and information. No other medium can do that. That is what's true. 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And when you want to advertise to reach those people, you might want to talk to us. 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